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2: Well, they're coming out with a new version of Fresca that has alcohol in it, which they already do have one, but this is a harder version of it, apparently. But Jason was like, it's an old lady pop. And I was like, it's not an old lady pop.
3: What's your opinion? 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
2: 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So,
3: 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So
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2: 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Do you want to go play bridge together?
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2: Digital drama. It's when you see a fight on social, you take a screenshot, send it our way, and we give it a what?
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2: This week, skin cancer is a hoax from Big Sunscreen.
3: Uh-oh.
2: Darren is fed up and went down the rabbit hole. Mike and Kim calling him out. Darren gets all his medical advice from shirtless beach dudes on Instagram. Laugh now, in 10 years, sunlight will be proven healthy and I'll be vindicated.
3: In 10 years, you're going to look like an old catcher's mitt somebody left on a boat dog. You ever put sunscreen on a hot dog?
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0: Mig Mornings. Give us a like, give us a follow.
1: We're taking a few days off to spend some time with our families. We'll be back ready to rock Monday morning, July 20th at 6 a.m.
0: So in the meantime, let's take a look back at some of our favorite moments from the show, like this one.
1: 402-277-9898. We're talking about that dude that
0: the got dude and chick, yeah.
1: Oh. They got into the Empire State Building. What'd they do? They broke in?
0: Yeah, they broke in. So this is what I heard on the news this morning, because I originally, when I saw the story at the dentist office on TV live yesterday, and everyone's freaking out, you know, I thought when they kept saying they scaled the building, and I'm like, in those outfits and those boots, like, what? Where's their climbing equipment? I was so confused. This morning on the way to work, I was listening to the news. Oh, they apparently scaled it from inside, found a maintenance door, broke in, and that's how they were able to get up there virtually undetected. I mean,
1: where's security?
0: That's what I'm saying.
1: Who's going to get fired today?
0: Exactly.
1: Yeah, it's not a good look, especially if you're security and you're supposed to protect those areas.
0: Unless they went through the...
1: It's probably budget cuts, though.
0: Well, and I'm curious if they, like, dressed up as security and then somewhere when they got past everything, or, like, dressed up in, like, maintenance uniform, something like that. Like, they blended in until they got to a certain point and then took off, like, their coveralls and to reveal their outfits and then put the masks on and stuff.
1: Yeah, they're Russian climbers. Yes. Imagine if Americans did this over in Russia.
0: Oh, dude, you wouldn't exist anymore.
1: Nice to know you.
0: Yeah, nice to know you.
1: But America's so nice, they just get arrested and then call it good.
0: Blew my mind. And then getting proposed to, them hanging the flag up. Oh, the power of love is stronger than the love of power. That is when we will know peace.
1: So craziest thing you've done for love.
2: Oh, I would do anything.
1: You can call. You can text. Text coming in.
0: That never gets old. Caitlin said, when we were dating, my husband not only fished out an earring from a toilet for me at a wedding, you can piece that one together, but also dug through trash for a prescription bottle of medicine that I accidentally threw away. So it sounds like she had too much fun at the wedding.
1: Uh-huh.
0: And the earring ended up in
1: How
0: the
1: much
0: turlet.
1: Fun are we going to have at Meg's wedding?
0: Are you going to have earring in the turlet fun?
1: That's the bar. The
0: bar
1: has been set.
0: That's the level right there. Madison said, exactly 1 year ago today, I got on a plane at 5 a.m. to go to Charleston to see a girl I'd never met or talked to on the phone before. Risky for sure. Scary? Absolutely. But guess who I woke up to this morning and officially is an Omaha resident.
1: Oh.
0: So it sounds like it worked out great so far. That's crazy. Oh no. And then if it's your first time texting us, oh my gosh, please tell us who you are. This person said, paid for his previous toxic divorce. It was in the making. I just sped it up.
1: Oh. 402-277-9898. You can call. You can text. You ever done anything crazy for love? Talking just crazy, where you just couldn't believe in the moment, and you ask yourself, am I crazy?
0: Right.
1: Am I crazy, or is this normal? Because I kind of love this person, and I feel the butterflies, and I feel everything... Like, I need to just take action, because otherwise you're just, I'll regret this. If I don't do it, I'm going to regret it. Just like my buddy Matt O'Boyle, when he saw the girl at Chipotle, and he had to go back in. He's like, you're so beautiful. I just have to get your phone number. Would you share it with me? Nikki said yes. And she said, here you go. And they had, you know, a great relationship for 10 years. And it was a great 10 years. And they had some babies. And, but, you know, they went their separate ways. But just the fact that he did that. You just feel something.
0: Yeah.
1: You feel it and you take action.
0: Well, that's like, I mean, the same kind of deal with Andrew and I. We were friends for 11 years, almost 11 years when we got together. And that was risky all in itself, because if it didn't work out, then that's a huge friendship, a very long friendship down the drain. And it was like a moment where we were just him and I, and we had gone out and had fun. And then we went back to the house and we were just sitting there talking. And then we were talking about Finn is what it was. And then I told him that my favorite part of our friendship was watching him become a dad. And then he like stood up and he grabbed me and he hugged me. And I was like, this is a different hug. And then he kissed me. And that's when I knew. And I'm like, that was risky. He even said, he's like, I was so terrified. But like at the same time, like felt right. And I was, and now look at that.
1: Yeah, and it all,
0: and now we're 4 months away from getting married.
1: Oh my
0: like,
1: goodness.
0: I'm crazy. I know.
1: Let's go to Brandy. Craziest thing you've done for love.
3: It was back when, you know, the internet first started coming out with websites, I met a man on hotornot.com. Then I moved to Maine without ever meeting him.
1: Oh my gosh.
3: And I was there for about 5 years.
0: Wow.
1: So it was a 5-year fling, and what happened after that?
3: Well, then we got into a fight, and I decided it wasn't right for me, and I moved back to Nebraska.
0: Oh, okay.
1: Well, at least you tried.
0: You did.
3: Oh, yeah.
0: She said, I would do anything for love, but I won't do that.
3: Exactly.
1: The obvious question here, and I can see it written all over Meg's face, what was the fight about?
0: I do want to know.
3: He cheated on me.
1: Glad you can't see. People in Maine are rude like that.
0: Yeah, protect your peace. Leave him with his lobster roll.
1: Hi, sweet 98.5. Who's this?
4: This is Tamara.
1: Tamara.
0: Hi, Tamara.
1: Craziest thing you've done for love.
4: Okay, so when I was 18, the love of my life, I...

0: Sweet 98.5, Spicoli and Meg Mornings. We're taking a few days off to spend with our families. We'll be back with you Monday, July 20th, 6 a.m.
1: So while we're gone, we're taking a look back at some of our favorite moments from the show. Like this one.
2: A 55-year-old man out of Philadelphia, he went to the ER after a bee stung him directly in the eyeball.
1: In the eyeball?
2: That's what I said, right in the eyeball.
1: Oh my gosh.
3: Not the bees! Yep. Not the bees! Ah!
1: Oh my gosh.
2: Yep, stung him right in the eye where the iris meets the sclera.
1: Yeah.
2: That's the white part of your eye.
1: So the white part of your eye and then the color part of your eye.
2: The stinger was stuck in it.
1: Yeah.
2: They had to tweeze it out.
1: Buddy.
2: His eye was still swollen and bloodshot 2 days later, and his vision was worse. So he went to an eye specialist, and it turned out a small piece of the stinger was still lodged in his eyeball.
1: Oh my gosh, dude, this is a nightmare.
2: Right? It was so small that they could only see it with a microscope and special dye.
1: Oh my gosh.
2: They had to use something called micro forceps to get it out.
1: Dude.
2: Then they gave him some special eye drops, and thankfully he recovered. I'm so sorry to tell you about the bee, though. The bee died.
1: Well, of course, the bees, that's what happens. When a bee stings you, they die.
2: Yeah.
1: That's what happens. They lose their stinger, they die.
2: Experts say stings to the eyeball, extremely rare, and there are only a handful of cases in the U.S. But if it ever happens to you, you need to see an eye doctor right away. The equipment in the ER isn't specialized enough, so you go to a specialist to get the stinger out.
1: This has just unlocked a whole new fear. That is seriously like new fear unlocked right now.
2: Yeah.
1: That's terrifying.
2: Craziest place you've been stung by a bee?
1: I mean, I've been stung once, and it wasn't by a bee. It was by a blue hornet.
2: Oof.
1: And I got stung in my stomach at Oceans of Fun when I was in eighth grade. And my sister didn't believe me. This is funny. I was like, dude, I think I just got stung. And we were standing in this long line for this raft ride to go down this giant slide. And we needed like all six people. And I was like, I want to go find mom. And she's like, no, you're staying here. I'm not even kidding. This was so bad. My mom, when I finally got off the ride, I was like, I'm going to find mom. And then when I found her and like my stomach was starting to swell up and my mom was so mad at my sister. She's like, she's allergic to mosquitoes. She's never been stung before. She could have been allergic. Like, I had to go to the first aid tent at Oceans of Fun and they had to like look for the stinger in my stomach. Luckily, they wouldn't find one. Yeah, it was terrifying.
2: That's insane.
1: It was a giant welt on my stomach.
2: That's a crazy bee sting.
1: I know.
2: And you're just trying to live your best life.
1: I know. Just trying to ride the raft ride at Oceans of Fun. These blue hornets coming up to me and just being like, bah.
2: And Mackenzie's like, ride or die, girl.
1: Yeah, she was.
2: Ride or die.
1: She was like, you are not ruining this for me.
2: I was out jogging once and I got stung by a bee and my finger turned to the size of a bratwurst. It just swole. I've never seen a finger that big. And so I didn't know what to do. And I called my mom. She's like, yeah, you need to go to like to urgent care right now. And so I go to urgent care and I get back in there. And the lady's like, I can't believe I'm giving Spicoli a shot in the butt. I'm like, don't tell anybody.
1: Don't tell anyone.
2: She's like, it's fine. I'm not going to say anything. But how crazy is that? You're Spicoli. I get to give you a shot in the butt. And hopefully this will go down.
1: Well,
2: I said, yeah, just make it go down. Come on. We'll give you a shot on the radio. Yeah, just hurry up. Give me the shot.
1: You should have been like, that's not the only person who's seen my butt, so you're fine.
2: 402-962-9898. Let's go to you, Miranda. Craziest place you were stung.
4: Well, I stepped on a beehive when I was younger. So, I mean, I got stung all over. Legs, head, arms, everywhere.
2: Oh, man. Like, near the eyes, on the face?
4: Yeah, I mean, I was pretty young, so I don't remember. Probably like 8 or 9. I'm 37 now, so it was quite a while ago. But, you know, just hanging out with some friends, you know, just walking up by the water tower from Sioux City, Iowa. So by a water tower, we were just being kids and it was on the ground and I stepped on it. Obviously, I didn't see it. So
2: right. And so how many bee stings did you have?
4: I remember, because I thought it was kind of cool. I'm like, Mom, how many do I have? And I remember us counting and I think there's 30 plus for sure.
1: My God.
4: And I remember laying on the couch and there was like this little Miller Lite airplane. My mom was a bartender at the time and it was in the living room. And I remember seeing it just like zooming around the living room. Clearly, it was not.
1: It was an
4: air balloon. But yeah, I was hallucinating. I'm alive.
2: Did they take you to the doctor?
4: They did not take me to the doctor. What? No, that was like early 90s. So I feel like they were just like, oh, she'll be fine. Oh, honey, you know.
2: Right.
4: That's
2: just
4: fine.
2: Mom and dads of the 90s, put some dirt on it. You'll be all right.
4: For real. Yes. Just lay down on the couch. You're fine.
1: We all thought that about Thomas J. too from My Girl, but look what happened to him. Oh, yeah, dang. I know. That's sad.
2: Wow. Well, now Miranda, you're basically a walking miracle.
4: Oh my God. I'm pretty cool. I'd like to think that.
2: You survived a bee attack. I would feel invincible now.
4: I mean, yeah. I might have some secret powers. I don't know about. I do think I am pretty psychic. So you know, maybe that has something to do with it.
1: Maybe it did. Maybe the hallucinations unlocked your sixth sense.
4: Oh my God, that is too funny.
2: Miranda the Miracle, thank you for the time here on Spicoli and Make Mornings.
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7: From the Pomerate Time Saving Traffic Center. Slight delay I-80 westbound off to the left shoulder at 42nd from a stalled vehicle. Also seeing slower traffic building up JFK in the southbound direction between Childs and Highway 370 at the moment. No major delays or accidents elsewhere, and I'll get updates to you. I'm Peter Krenzer. 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
2: Our hot and dry stretch continues on Wednesday. Expect sunny skies throughout the day with a light southeast breeze. Hot and muggy in the afternoon with highs in the low 90s. I'm meteorologist Sean Everson from KETV Newswatch 7.
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17: From the Pumright Time Saving Traffic Center. A crash JFK northbound involving three vehicles just reported at F Street. Pretty heavy delays in that area back to L Street at the moment. Opposite direction, JFK northbound, slow going between Chandler and Q Street, and Dodge eastbound morning traffic starting to pick up between 680 and 90th. I'm Peter Krenzer. 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
17: From the Pumright Time Saving Traffic Center. A crash JFK northbound involving three vehicles just reported at F Street. Pretty heavy delays in that area back to L Street at the moment. Opposite direction, JFK northbound, slow going between Chandler and Q Street. And Dodge eastbound warning traffic starting to pick up between 680 and 90th. I'm Peter Krenzer.
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22: Make sure you connect with us on the socials. 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
2: We're taking a few days off to spend some time with our families. 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
22: So in the meantime, let's take a look back at some of our favorite moments from the show, like this one.
2: Hey, if you need a break from the hustle, you know, because you're grinding a lot, you need 2 to 3 jobs in this economy, so you're just wiped out. Plus, you got kids, you got pets, you got responsibilities, obligations. You know, we're busy parents here.
22: All the things.
2: So apparently, the hottest new social activity is lying down and napping next to strangers.
22: No. Why are we doing this?
2: Could you see yourself as a woman lying down in a park next to a strange man?
22: I think you heard the answer immediately when I heard that. No, I don't care, man or woman. No.
2: Hey, aren't you that Meg from Sweet 98? You want to come lie next to me and nap?
22: Ugh.
2: That would freak Meg out.
22: I think that would freak Jason out, too.
2: I'm not napping next to anybody.
22: That's what I'm saying. Like, I don't want to.
2: Well, people are doing it. Welcome to the hot new trend. It's called Club Rest Stop.
22: Club Rest Stop?
2: Where people gather for 2 hours of guided breathing, meditation, and something called a sound bath, where it soothes Meg's ear holes and calms her mind down.
22: Will you stop talking about my ear holes? I don't like when you made direct eye contact when you said...
2: No, I look over there at the house. I don't look at you.
22: That's not true. You look right at me when you said ear holes.
2: I look at the house.
22: You don't. You don't look...
2: There's a house right behind Meg's head that I stare at because I know she doesn't like eye contact.
22: That's not true. So it's only when you say things like ear holes.
2: In Meg's contract, it says, don't look at me in the eyes.
22: That's not true.
2: Yeah.
22: That's not true.
2: In Meg's contract, so I'm not allowed to look at Meg's eyes. I have to look that way.
22: No, he doesn't. He looks me dead in the eyes and says things like ear holes, just like that.
2: It is an ear hole. What do you want me to call it? Meg, use your brain.
22: It's the inflection.
2: It's an ear hole.
22: You need to stop gaslighting me and just admit that you do it on purpose because you know it gives me the shivers.
2: But honestly, who has 2 free hours?
22: That part. And then also, like, what's a sound bath, Jason?
2: Play you, music you meditate to.
22: No.
2: That's a sound bath.
22: I thought it, because I just keep picturing, like, you know, those big, like, weird drum bowls, you know, that's like those metal bowl things, and then they go boom, boom, boom, boom, boom, boom, and it's supposed to be like really loud. Have you ever seen those before in like a yoga studio? Mm-mm. Oh, okay.
2: I've heard of soak sessions, though.
22: Yeah.
2: Why don't they do a soak sesh? Everybody gather for a soak sesh. That's what they do in Papillion.
22: That's not what they do in Papillion.
2: Everybody who has a hot tub, I know, wants a little soak sesh.
22: That is not it is called in Papillion, first and foremost. And secondly, I think if people get an invitation to a public soak sesh, they're going to think it is something completely different than what it actually is.
2: If somehow I found 2 free hours, I'm not spending it napping next to 40 strangers in a park. I'm going to the gym. I'm eating lunch while it's still hot. I'm walking around the lawn with my puppy trying to get it to poop.
22: That part.
2: The first meetup at Club Rest Stop had 40 people. Now more than 700 people have signed up to nap and take sound baths with strangers at the park. Because it's a way
22: of... a lot of lonely people out there.
2: It's a way of connection made. The organizer says younger generations have forgotten how to rest because hustle culture and shouldn't feel guilty about taking a break. Meg, I know you feel guilty taking breaks. You don't want to do it.
22: I generally don't nap. I generally don't because then I won't be able to fall asleep at night when I want to fall asleep because my body's too rested already.
2: You know, sometimes I just don't think parents feel guilty about resting. We just can't find the time. But when you do get an unexpected 30 minutes...
22: Unexpected naps are the best.
2: Let me ask you this, though. Parents at 402-277-9898,

0: $100 a month that I get to myself, pretty much.
1: You know, some dudes will say, I mow the lawn. That's when I get to reset my brain.
0: Yeah, but you have someone do it for you, and so do we, so.
1: Well, there's other ways I reset my brain. That's when I go to the gym. Right. That's how I reset my brain. Right. I'm like, well, I might as well do something productive.
0: Right.
1: And be the first in my bloodline to lift heavy weights.
0: Oh, my God.
1: To coach my kids.
0: First in your bloodline?
1: To
0: You're
1: going to
0: do Gerald like that?
1: Hey, Gerald, he was an athlete for a while. Gerald, I'm not doing
0: him
1: dirty.
0: He was a handyman.
1: He was a handyman, but he didn't lift heavy weights. He didn't go to the gym.
0: But he lifted heavy stuff. You told me about the time that you guys did the thing in the summer.
1: Retaining walls?
0: Yeah.
1: I guess from a gym standpoint, he didn't lift, but he did get the cardio in by doing all the things,
0: and
1: being a handyman.
0: He could lift heavy if you guys are putting retaining walls.
1: Retaining walls, doors, windows. We had to lift all this stuff. That was all awkward stuff.
0: That is like, okay, yes. That's just, it's lifting weights.
1: And I hate lifting awkward stuff.
0: I know.
1: Because people look at you, they're like, whoa, come on, you lift weights. Yeah, but this door is 12 foot tall.
0: And I am not.

0: Spicoli and Meg Mornings, the Metro's most talked about show.
1: I struggle with complimentary.
2: Yeah, complimentary is a hard word.
1: It's a lot of syllables. Slow it down.
2: Slow it down.
1: Slow down when you speak. Don't try to rush through it. Because normally I'd be complimentary.
2: Sweet 98.5.

0: Sweet 98.5, Spicoli and Meg Mornings. We're taking a few days off to spend with our families. We'll be back with you Monday, July 20th, 6 a.m.
1: So while we're gone, we're taking a look back at some of our favorite moments from the show. Like this one.
0: Your kid ever stick anything up their nose? Thankfully, my two boys never got into that phase where they just stuff like a popcorn kernel up there.
1: Right.
0: A penny, a magnet, a piece of cotton.
1: Little man has not done that, knock on freaking wood, but he has gotten a couple of cars stuck in his hair.
0: Well, I'm sure you can take the scissors and cut that out.
1: Yeah, it was. I've had to twice in the last year.
0: And you got a family full of hair stylists so they can make it right?
1: I know, and they do. And he's just got a head full of lettuce, and like, it's just, yeah. So nice and easy to blend, but still.
0: This man named Andy just blew this out of his nose 26 years after the fact.
2: I was in the shower, and my doctor has told me that with the dry, hot summer months, it's really helpful to blow your nose while you're in the shower. So I've been regularly doing this for the last, like, 6 months or so. Today, I was blowing my nose in the shower. Lo and behold, I blew out a Lego dot that has been in my nose for at least 26 years.
0: A Lego dot.
1: Dude.
0: It's like one of those Lego bricks.
1: How have you not had an infection?
0: Well, you can hear it in his voice, right? He sounds congested.
1: Yes.
0: He's had something clogged up there. Runny nose for years. Nosebleeds, headaches, sinus infections. All because of that Lego stuck up there. Now, here's a backstory to it. Apparently in 98, when he was a little kid, he loved Legos. And his parents said, hey, it's time to go. He stuck the Lego brick up his nose. He thought that would be a great place to store the Lego.
1: Oh my goodness.
0: Little pocket.
1: Right. It's his Lego pocket.
0: Yeah, his nose hole. It's a Lego pocket.
1: Oh my gosh.
0: So it got stuck and he told his parents, and his parents are like, oh, only my kid, right?
1: Because
0: when your kid tells you you got a Lego stuck up there and you're like, only my kid. Billions of kids out there and only mine would stick a Lego up its nose.
1: Right.
0: So his parents grabbed tweezers. Because what else do you grab? Dad would probably grab the pliers.
1: Right,
0: if it were
1: Dad
0: me.
1: Would grab the pliers.
0: Mom's grabbing the tweezers.
1: Yes.
0: And they couldn't see anything stuck up there. Told them he wasn't in pain, so they just moved on with their life. They thought maybe it fell out and they couldn't find it. But nope, stuck in his nose for 26 years.
1: This stresses me out, so I'm so stressed out. That's disgusting.
0: Now that it's out and you have the Lego piece back, what do you do with the Lego?
1: eBay.
0: eBay.
1: I was the guy who had the Lego stuck up my nose for 26 years. Some weirdo's paying buku bucks for that.
0: Well, maybe you turn it into, maybe before you put it on eBay, you turn it into a nice ring.
1: Ew.
0: A ring? Or some jewelry, like a necklace?
1: Well, I'm sure there's enough snot on it to, like, you know, form the necklace or the ring.
0: Or maybe you ship it off to Legoland to remind kids to not stick these up your nose or else.
1: Oh, that's just going to give kids ideas. You know that.
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4: From the Pumright Time Saving Traffic Center. A crash JFK northbound involving three vehicles just reported at F Street. Pretty heavy delays in that area back to L Street at the moment. Opposite direction JFK northbound, slow going between Chandler and Q Street. And Dodge eastbound warning traffic starting to pick up between 680 and 90th. I'm Peter Krenzer.
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0: Sweet 98.5, Spicoli and Meg Mornings. We're taking a few days off to spend with our families. We'll be back with you Monday, July 20th, 6 a.m.
1: So while we're gone, we're taking a look back at some of our favorite moments from the show, like this one.
0: Hey, what's a weird thing you do the second someone says, smile for the pic? Do you stand on your tippy toes?
1: Oh, weird.
0: Do you stick your chin out?
1: No, I usually open mouth smile.
0: Ah, open mouth, hold breath, fake laugh, hide behind someone.
1: Yeah.
0: Suck in your stomach.
1: That part.
0: Experts say holding your stomach in can create a chain reaction throughout the body. It's also called ab gripping.
1: Ab gripping.
0: Or hourglass syndrome.
1: That's funny.
0: It's especially bad for women.
1: So they're saying that, like, if you focus on your stomach too much, everything else is going to look weird.
0: Mm-hmm.
1: Yeah, that's why you got to practice in the mirror.
0: They say it can cause a whole host of negative issues. It can cause back, hip, jaw, or rib tension.
1: Oh my gosh.
0: Pelvic floor issues.
1: Oh.
0: And pain in your ribs just by sucking in your stomach during a picture.
1: How does it cause pelvic floor issues?
0: Physical therapists say the solution isn't doing more crunches.
1: Okay.
0: They said, no. Stop with the crunches.
1: Okay.
0: They say instead they recommend learning to relax your abdominal muscles.
1: Oh.
0: Improving your posture and reminding yourself to stop holding in your stomach altogether.
1: So this is for pictures or just in general?
0: That's what they're saying for pictures when you're stuck in your stomach.
1: I do it every single time and I don't care.
0: They say you might want to look good for that picture, but in the end, sucking in your gut is not worth it, according to the experts. But look, how long are we sucking in our gut for?
1: I mean,
0: it just a couple
1: all of
0: seconds?
1: 30 seconds. Who gives a crap? Yeah.
0: Hey.
1: I'm like, hold on. Let me just. Who cares?
0: Stand up straight and you'll look good.
1: I mean, stand up straight. And I also didn't realize it. Like, I mean, who was assigned to this study? Where'd the funding for this come from? We're going to study people who suck in their stomach during pictures.
0: Right. You know what actually ruins the family pictures?
1: Huh? Bunny ears?
0: Yeah, the bunny ears.
1: I hate when people do that.
0: Put a stupid bunny ear.
1: Grow up. Peter Pan, come up with something different.
0: Or when people cover half their face.
1: Oh my gosh, that is like every teenager is just like, oh, that picture where they do this.
0: Yeah.
1: I hate that.
0: See your face.
1: Yeah, I'm like, that's, you're going to look back at all those pictures from the years and you're going to go, why did I do that?
0: A lot of people say wearing sunglasses ruin pictures. I get that all the time. They're like, take off your stupid sunglasses.
1: For some pictures, I'm like, Jason, take them off. Also, perceptively, some people could think you're being rude if you have your sunglasses on. Sometimes I'm like, Jason, take them off. But most of the time, I don't. But if I want a nice picture, like when we're getting our pictures professionally done, I'm like, take off your sunglasses. I want to see your eyes. You have nice eyes.
0: I understand.
1: That's all. I don't care. I'm not like, take off your glasses. Like a lot of people.
0: At the last radio station, nobody cared. I was there for 20 years and it was just a thing. And I get over here and they're like, you need to take your shades off. Take the shades off. You're a grown man. You don't need to be wearing your shades.
1: It's kind of funny.
0: I'm like, come here. I've got this foot right here. Boom.
2: Can't wake up without it. Spicoli and Meg Mornings, waking you up with this.
0: Now introducing sword yoga.
1: All right.
3: We have the sword extended in front of us, creating that long line. Let your palm open up towards the ceiling. This way it creates a really clean, straight line where you can always focus at the tip of your sword.
4: Thank you.
1: Thank you so much. I would always want to focus at the tip
0: of
1: my sword.
0: I'm kind of intrigued by sword yoga.
1: Okay.
0: They say it looks intimidating, but once you give it a try, you're good to go.
1: Okay, but I want like the biggest sword ever. I want like Drew McIntyre's sword. That's what I want.
0: I want He-Man type
1: sword. Yeah, He-Man.
0: That would be the best.
1: Or Lionel from Thundercats. We'd just be in there being like, Thundercats, ho! And they'd be like, please, you need to leave.
0: Yeah, it was fun while it lasted,
1: yeah.
0: Right?
1: We ruined sword yoga for everyone.
0: They would escort us right out the
1: building. Right out there with our swords.
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6: Our hot and dry stretch continues on Wednesday. Expect sunny skies throughout the day with a light southeast breeze. Hot and muggy in the afternoon with highs in the low 90s. I'm meteorologist Sean Everson from KETV Newswatch 7.
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19: From the Plumright Time Saving Traffic Center. The earlier accident, JFK northbound at F, is still off to the left shoulder. And another accident, JFK in the northbound direction under the Q Street Bridge, is causing delays back to Childs currently. Aside from those JFK northbound wrecks, no accidents or major delays elsewhere. Stay safe out there and have a great rest of your day. I'm Peter Krenzer. This time-saving traffic is brought to you by Broncos.
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7: Make sure you connect with us on the social. 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
6: We're taking a few days off to spend some time with our families. 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
7: So in the meantime, let's take a look back at some of our favorite moments from the show, like this one.
6: Think of a band or an artist and give them a bigger name. Thinking about this, Ariana Grande would be Ariana Venti.
7: That's funny. I like that one.
6: Maroon 5 would be Maroon 8.
7: Yeah, or Maroon 10.
6: Paramore, Paramost. And you can jump in on
7: these
6: this.
7: These are great.
6: 402-277-9898. What should we call Destiny's Child?
7: Destiny's Adult.
6: There you go.
7: There. What about Train? What about Freight Train? America. Americas. America. Encompass all the Americas.
6: How about 9-inch nails? 18-inch spikes. Make a band bigger. 402-277-9898. Five for fighting, ten for wrestling.
7: So stupid. I like this one.
6: Counting crows, counting more crows.
7: Oh, okay, perfect. Why are these so stupid?
6: One Republic, United Nations.
7: Oh, amazing.
6: If you're not making a band bigger, are you even living life?
7: What about Metallica? Metallicatastrophe? Metallicastrophe? There you go.
6: Mm.
7: Yeah.
6: Okay.
7: Could be one.
6: Mighty, mighty Boston's. The mightier, mightier Boston's.
7: Well, this is the impression that I get. You're
6: love
7: welcome.
6: Love, love, love,
7: it's
6: love,
7: an all-timer, song. Bud. It's an all-timer.
6: Little big town. Big, bigger city.
7: Big, bigger city. I like that one. What about cake? Wedding cake?
6: Mm. Yes!
7: Queen. Instead of calling it queen, the monarchy.
6: Okay.
7: Just make it sound much bigger.
6: I was going to say the king.
7: But. The king. Well, are you saying that the king is bigger than the queen? The queen is the ruler.
6: Oh, okay.
7: Yes, Jason. How dare you?
6: Okay.
7: What about Flo Rida?
6: What would Flo Rida be?
7: All 50 states.
6: Text coming in.
7: I
6: 402-277-9898.
7: This is a really, really, really how you adhere to our ADHD.
6: Yeah. Kayla, Dixie Chicks, Dixie Woman.
7: Dixie Woman. Linkin Park, Linkin Forest, says Mo. Yes.
6: Backstreet Boys. Well, Brittany's saying Backstreet Boys, Front Street Boys.
7: There you go. I like this.
6: What's Brittany?
7: Let's see. What about, okay, here we go. This is a, if it's your first time texting, just tell us who you are. Someone said simple plan. They said mega plan, but I'll take it one step further. What about mega diagram? Mega layout? Taylor Swifter?
6: Brittany's saying Bruno Mars.
7: Bruno Venus. These are great, guys. What about the band Bread? We call it Bakery.
6: Yes, we're making bands bigger.
7: I like this.
6: We're artists bigger.
7: Rush, you call it Rush Hour. This is so stupid.
6: Or Mount Rushmore.
7: Oh, yeah. I like that one.
6: How about Eminem, but Costco size?

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2: 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And Spicoli, your weird shows through the cracks while you try to front normal.
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0: Sweet 98.5, Spicoli and Meg Mornings. We're taking a few days off to spend with our families. We'll be back with you Monday, July 20th, 6 a.m.
1: So while we're gone, we're taking a look back at some of our favorite moments from the show, like this one.
0: So dogs are living better than some people these days. That you got orthopedic beds for dogs.
1: Yes.
0: Birthday parties for dogs.
1: Yes.
0: You know what we'd always get Chloe? A pup cup.
1: Oh, yeah, the pup cup.
0: Oh, she would love the pup cup.
1: Oh, the pup cup.
0: Now your dogs have playlists. People are building their dogs' playlists.
1: Bo Cephas listens to the radio when no one's home. I know.
0: I love that. I keep the radio on as well for little Chloe.
1: You would have to because you want them to feel, you know, like they still have some noise going on around them. Bo Cephas is going to need... He needs some extra love, so maybe this playlist will help him. He tore his ACL, Spicoli.
0: Oh, he did?
1: He tore his ACL.
0: Can't be having that.
1: I know. He just celebrated his 15th birthday on the 4th, and now he just tore his
0: ACL.
1: That
0: was a cataract, so.
1: He's still there. He's an old man, Jason. He's 15. He tore his ACL. He's walking on three legs right now.
0: Well, here's the most...
1: This'll cheer him up, maybe?
0: Popular songs for a dog's playlist. Okay. And at number 5, you can't go wrong with the Goo Goo Dolls.
1: Oh!

0: And that checks out because, look, your dog, you have me wrapped around your finger.
1: It's better that, you know what, that song, I love that song. My dad always used to, when it was on the radio back in the 90s, he would always change the lyrics to, "Do you have to pull my finger?" And that just lives rent-free in my head 30 years later.

0: Appreciate that. He is a dad.
1: That is ultimate dad joke right there.
0: But before I get to the number one song, there's songs on there that I felt kind of like that.
1: Why weren't they on there?
0: Yeah, why weren't they on there?
1: Okay.
0: Why wasn't this? Who let the dogs out?
2: Who let the dogs out?
0: Maybe that will just kind of get your dog too excited.
1: Maybe that's what it is, because all these songs are very, like, soothing. They're very chill, like, alternative. Yeah, they've got a vibe to them. It doesn't necessarily fit the vibe, Spicoli.
0: Right, and again, before I get to number one, the number one song on the dog playlist, there's other songs that I felt should have been on there, like this one for sure.
1: Jason Benjamin William, it is Monday, sir. Why did you have to do this to me?
0: Because if I'm not Rickrolling on a dog playlist, do I even exist?
1: Why am I so naive? Like, why did I not think that you were going to Rickroll me? So now everyone's punching air because you just Rickrolled all of Omaha. Thank you.
0: 98.5ers love it.
1: Bro.
0: Hey, 402-277-9898. Do you love when you get Rickrolled? What's with the eye emoji?
1: Yeah, Jessica, relax. Come on,
0: bro. I don't like being Rickrolled.
1: My girl. She gets it.
0: Uh-huh.
1: Oh, wow. So. You guys like being Rickrolled. You love it.
0: So what do you think the number one song is on the dog playlist that your dogs really love?
1: It has to be, according to the other songs, I'm going to assume it's something mellow. Yeah, exactly.
0: Calm the mood a little bit.
1: Yeah. Soothe them a little bit. Something alternative, I would assume.
0: Because in my mind, there's only really one song that fits.
1: If it's Rickroll, I'll get it. Jason Benjamin Williams.
2: Desert you.
0: I mean, how can you not love Rick Astley?
1: No one's saying that. It's just stop Rickrolling me. I want to know the number one song on the doggo playlist, please.
0: Well, Danielle says my daughter and I love to Rickroll each other. James says, I mean, that song is better than the Bruno Mars new song.
1: You need to relax, James.
0: Jen says, I love the Rickroll.
1: Weesh.
0: I get to go see Rick Astley. What? You scored. Oh, she won from some Rick Astley tickets
1: Oh, nice.
0: Did we give you? When did we give away Rick Astley tickets?
1: We never gave this away on this station. Maybe she's talking about like a past experience or something. Yeah.
0: Jenna's saying, I'm always just living my life and then I get Rickrolled.
1: Yeah, see? Look what you're doing to everyone, Jason.
0: She's annoyed by it. But Jessica says, I love it. I love getting Rickrolled.
1: I love it.
0: Someone at my office put a QR code in the room to scan, to reserve it, and then you scan it and it's Rickrolled.
1: I have the idea. Thank you for that idea. Thank you so much. I am going to.
0: You got
1: to
0: do that.
1: I'm going to send like a piece of fake mail to my parents and just be like, please scan the QR code to get your like, it's like a DMV notice or something. That's what I'm going to do.
0: Love it.
1: Oh my
0: gosh. Zach is saying Rick Astley is an incredible vocalist and there is no argument.
1: Yeah. Oh no, no one's arguing that, Zach. We promise. Zach from Bennington. He has strong feelings about Rick Astley. I knew he would chime in.
0: Lucas saying, look, got to do Upside Down by Jack Johnson. That's got to be the number one pick.
1: That would fit the vibe. Super chill.
0: Ken is saying, saw that second Rickroll coming a mile away.
1: Yeah. And I said it too. I was like, you're going to Rickroll me again. We get it.
0: Sam says, I've been Rickrolled by my 11-year-old. No complaints though. See, you love getting Rickrolled. So Meg, back to the number one song on the dog playlist.
1: Yes, sir.
0: I mean, it's got to be something that's kind of mellow, a little bit different.
1: Yeah, kind of alternative. Yeah.
0: Let's see what it is.
1: Will we ever find out? That one caught me off guard. Jason.
0: This is the number one song.
1: Okay. It was all yellow.
0: That's what your dogs love.
1: Okay. I love it.
0: The number one song on the dog playlist.

0: know that we love him so. You know, I love you so.
1: Oh, little Bo Peepus. I hope he feels better soon.
0: Thank you, my three-legged doggo.
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0: Sweet 98.5, Spicoli and Meg Mornings. We're taking a few days off to spend with our families. We'll be back with you Monday, July 20th, 6 a.m.
1: So while we're gone, we're taking a look back at some of our favorite moments from the show, like this one.
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1: Okay.
0: They also came up with the most challenging words for each state to spell. So tell us the state you were born in, and we'll see if you can spell the most misspelled word of that state, and you win something we've never given away on the radio before. You can be the first ever to win a high five.
1: That was a very crisp high five.
0: Thank you.
1: We're so good at that.
0: Let's go straight to Kristen. Where were you born?
2: New Mexico.
1: New Mexico.
0: Let's see if you can spell the most misspelled word out of New Mexico.
2: Okay.
0: Can you spell sincerely?
1: Oh.
2: Sincerely. S-I-N-C-E-R-L-Y.
1: No! Oh!
0: You missed an E. It's E-L-Y.
2: Ah!
0: I wanted to give you a high five, the first ever high five given away on the radio, but I can't.
2: Oh, goodness gracious.
0: Appreciate you.
1: No.
0: You tried. 402-277-9898. Now, a lot of people are texting in, but no, you need a call to win this high five.
1: Yeah. Again, I mean, you can text us and we'll call you.
0: The most misspelled word of the state you were born in. So were you born in Kansas? Were you born in Texas? Were you born in Nebraska? Because I'm sure a lot of people are wondering, well, I was born in Omaha, Spicoli and Meg. What's the most misspelled?
1: Well,
0: you call in.
1: Yeah.
0: And because we're still trying to give away the first ever radio high five. Never been done before. This is a big moment for the 98.5ers.
1: I wonder also if people are like, do I need to come up here and get the high five? Yes.
0: You can if you want to.
1: If you got time today, we got time today.
0: We're only here till 12:30, 1 o'clock.
1: That's the only stipulation.
0: Yeah, this is not a four and out the door show. We have learned very quickly. This is not a four and out the door.
1: But also, we're not going to be here past 1 o'clock.
0: We got very late. We got naps to take around 1:30.
1: Yeah, we've already done put in our 8 hours by then. So
0: now pretend you were born in Omaha, Nebraska.
1: Okay.
0: Congratulations.
1: C-O-N-G-R-A-T-U-L-A-T-I-O-N-S. Congratulations.
0: Correct.
1: I'm writing it with my finger on the mouse pad.
0: Pretty impressive. Now, Meg, say you were born in Red Oak, Iowa.
1: Oh, okay. Iowa.
0: What?
1: Iowa.
0: What?
1: Sorry. Nothing. Yay,
0: if you
1: Iowa.
0: Were born in Iowa.
1: Yay, Iowa.
0: The most misspelled word for Iowans.
1: Okay.
0: Character.
1: Oh.
0: Meg, you're a character.
1: Oh, well, I've been told. So, okay, character. C-H-A-R-A-T-C-T. Hold on.
0: Restart.
1: Sorry. Let me restart. Sorry. I got ahead of my own writing. Character. C-H-A-R-A-C-T-E-R.
0: Correct.
1: Sorry, I was writing faster than my mouth was talking.
0: Now, I know we've talked about that time when I had to Google if Kentucky was actually a state.
1: Yeah, the one my mom was born in. That's my favorite.
0: Can you spell the most misspelled word in Kentucky?
1: Okay.
0: Cousin.
1: As in, can you use it in a sense?
0: Actually, I'm kidding. It's not cousin. Oh. It's definitely.
1: Definitely?
0: How do you spell definitely?
1: Okay, definitely. D-E-F-I-N-I-T-E-L-Y, definitely.
0: Correct.
1: These are so easy.
0: But these are the state's most misspelled words.
1: I mean, I say they're easy, but I understand why they can be tricky. And sometimes you spell it out and you're like, that doesn't look right. And it's right, you know?
0: But the one that really irks me is people from Nevada.
1: Yeah.
0: They don't know how to spell teacher.
1: They don't know how to spell.
0: That's
1: really?
0: The state's most misspelled word. 402-277-9898. We're still looking to try to give away the first ever radio high five.
1: Kent did say, text me the word and I'll text it back, probably misspelled. And I was like, Kent, we were born tonight, not last night. Thank you very much.
0: Let's go to JP. Where were you born?
3: Arizona.
0: Okay. Your most misspelled word from your home state is through.
3: Through. Can you use it in a sentence?
1: Yes. We went through the wall like the Kool-Aid man.
3: Perfect. C-H-R-O-U-G-H.
1: Yay!
0: Oh, okay. Let's give him a high five. On the count of three. One, two, three.
3: All right.
1: Did it feel good?
3: It did feel great.
1: Was it as good for you as it was for us?
3: I might need a cigarette now.
0: JP, you were the best. Thank you so much.
3: Hey, appreciate you guys. Thanks for doing what you do.
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6: Our hot and dry stretch continues on Wednesday. Expect sunny skies throughout the day with a light southeast breeze. Hot and muggy in the afternoon with highs in the low 90s. I'm meteorologist Sean Everson from KETV Newswatch 7.
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T-minus 2 days until your CNM. Do that live. It's a Nikki, Sweet 98.5. So good to be here with you this morning. Daddy Post and Jelly Roll at Jack Trice Stadium this Friday. You know I'm going to ask you.

If you are looking for the best vibe in Omaha this weekend, you know where it's going to be. Heartland Pride. It's Nikki's Sweet 98.5. We kick it off with the parade at 10 a.m. I'm so excited to be your MC. The celebration keeps going to the festival before an incredible night at Steelhouse Omaha. It's a day full of joy and community and unforgettable moments and so much love. All the details.

was 81% humidity when I took the dog for a walk this morning. It's a Nikki. Sweet 98, but I had to get it done early because it's going to be 93 today. 93. Perfect for hitting up Funplex the rest of this week. Absolutely the time to be in the water. Mike is getting you in for free this afternoon after 5 with Mike's Daily Pop Quiz. 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Sweet

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It's in Nikki, Sweet 98.5, Young the Giants at the Astro, Monday, August 3rd with Cold War Kids, Lindsey Stirling at the Astro, Tuesday, August 11th, and Walk Off the Earth is with Andy Grammer at Sterco, Friday, August 14th. 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

Shania's like, sorry, I chose Harry. It's a Nikki Sweet 98. But Shania Twain was invited to Taylor and Travis's wedding, but she didn't go. She's like, you know what? I was team Harry. Not because like she's fully team Harry in the whole thing, but because she was on tour with him. She had committed to being part of the show. If it wasn't for that, though, she would have done anything to be at Taylor's wedding.

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You're scoring Runza. It's a Nikki Sweet 98.5 all week. A two-pack of combo meals. 402-277-9898. 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